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Mientras otros duermen, tú bailas. Retro Tops Discotheque. 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

0: 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It's a B-side of Don't Go.
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I've been watching you a la la la la long, a la la la la long, I've been watching you a la la la la long, right here at

Yeah. How about some rock and roll? 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It's called It's a Plain Shame.